A is the one. 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I'm here to make you rock steady. Get ready, like Freddy.

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0: And now, the moment you have all been waiting for. 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

0: 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L'Allemagne, 10 points. L'Allemagne, 10 points. Germany, 10 points.
1: We interrupt our normal program in the interest of security and civil defense measures as requested by the United States government. Attention!

there's nothing left to do. No words left to say. I never thought the day would come, my love, that you'd deceive me and be untrue. So now you go your way, and I'll go mine, but I'm crying.

Brothers and sisters, how much time has passed? We still believe that cultures are connected, all respected.

0: 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The Mix Authority.
1: You said you loved me. Or were you just being kind? 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

Ladies and gentlemen, there are seven acknowledged wonders of the world. You are about to witness the eighth. Standing in a spotlight on showcase, are 12 young men who have given you such tunes as the grunts.

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MNet 2000, MNet 2000 Part 4. We heard you want some bass sounds in the mix. Or normally we don't like that, but if you want, now get it. We are now starting.